0: 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What's up? It's Sabrina Carpenter.
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Happy Mother's Day to all the moms out there that sacrifice on the daily your energy, your sleep, your time to make sure that this world doesn't fall apart. Really, I'm serious. You're the glue. Appreciate you. Happy Mother's Day. Hope you have the best Mother's Day weekend ever. From me, Sonic, and B96, the Rhythm of Chicago.

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0: 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Oh!

0: 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Happy Mother's Day weekend!
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2: He wasn't supposed to start. Salvatore Scalacci, Toto, a 25-year-old Sicilian who played his first season in Serie A. The coach picked Viale and Carnevale. Then came the opener against Austria. Scalacci off the bench. A header. A goal. Host Italy had a folk hero overnight. Six matches, six goals. Those wide, startled eyes staring up at the night sky after every strike, as if asking whether this was real. Italy fell to Argentina.

0: and penalties in the semifinal in Naples on Maradona's home ground. Schillaci scored again in the third place playoff. Golden boot, golden ball. He'd never score for Italy again. For one summer, a journeyman became a god.
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1: Olivia and Aurora, I'm sort of confused by this. So you're wondering if your relationship is a match or a mistake because he is engaged?
2: To another woman, yes, but...
3: Oh.
2: He has promised me he won't be going through with the wedding.
1: Oh.
2: And listen, I know it sounds like a terrible person or
3: Olivia.
2: Something that he can do, but honestly, what we have is so real.
1: Okay.
2: I love him.
1: Okay.
2: And he loves me.
1: Sure. Yeah. Okay. How did you meet this engaged man?
3: Yeah, because was he engaged when he met you? I need a lot more details to try to understand how to help.
1: Mm-hmm.
2: Well, it was a Tuesday morning, and we were in line for bagels at Schneider's.
1: Okay.
2: And it happened last summer.
1: Yeah.
2: And I'm telling you, the sparks flew. We had the bagels together in that crowded little diner.
3: You met randomly, at the diner, or you guys had made plans to meet at the place?
2: I was just going to get a breakfast bagel, and there he was.
1: So you met him in person, in the wild, this engaged man, going to get bagels. Okay, so you sat down and had a bagel together?
2: Yeah, and to be honest, he didn't let me know that he was in a relationship.
1: Oh, okay, of course.
2: You know, it could, because it was just a platonic thing.
1: Oh, so it was just like, I made a friend.
2: Yeah, and it was just kind of flirty.
1: Yeah, there's nothing ever platonic about it, but sure.
2: What? I mean, we didn't know where it was going to go, but he's just so hot.
1: Okay.
2: And here's the thing. When he did get engaged, he told me.
1: Okay.
2: And I will admit, I was shocked, but he was honest because he said he felt like he was pressured to do it.
3: How long after you guys met did things become romantic? Like, how long has he been cheating on his now fiance with you?
2: Wow. Why do you say it like that?
1: Well, we gotta, call a spade a spade, right?
3: That's what is happening. I believe that you have real feelings for him, but...
1: And I don't think Carla said that in a shamey way, but we're saying what it is, right?
2: I mean, I don't know, probably was a month into things getting serious.
1: Okay. And so you're with this guy who is now engaged. And
3: I am trying to be empathetic because you are calling us because you need help. It's really hard as a woman to be kind about this because this has been going on for so long. There's somebody on the other end of this relationship that is going to walk away extremely heartbroken, who at this exact moment, and I want you to understand this, at this exact moment thinks that they're going to get married to the love of their life, who is out here playing house with the girl he met at a bagel shop. Like, it's a little hard.
1: The other thing, though, is, you know, if you're listening right now, the question is this relationship a match or a mistake? It's Olivia and Aurora, and she has fallen in love with somebody who is engaged. Easy to judge that on the surface. We don't know all the ins and outs. We do know that they met at a bagel places. I guess the thing that I kind of think is, maybe it is a match for these two. Like, if it's so easy for him to stray from somebody that he just got engaged to, when you propose to somebody, that's got to be peak boyfriend girlfriend, and
3: right.
1: If in that moment you're interested in somebody else, maybe it's best to move on to that person and save all the stress of getting into a marriage.
2: Because when it's real, it's real. I can see if this was planned, we were on a dating site, we were on an app, that's not the case. We're standing in line, we got some bagel, and stuff happened. And he said he felt pressured to do it.
1: Right.
2: It was something that his family wanted. It's something that she had talked about, but it wasn't like he set out to find someone new.
1: So what do your family and friends say?
2: Listen, I know it sounds a little icky being the other woman, but I've always been encouraged to follow my heart and make a decision for myself. You guys are acting like I'm holding a gun to his head, telling him to leave his wife. That's not the case.
1: No.
3: I think that he should end his engagement. If he loves you and if what you guys have is real, I think it's better for him to end that and go with you. But why hasn't he?
1: Well, yeah. Has he said when this is supposed to happen?
2: Well, he said that he was going to do it, because he got engaged after a month that we left. We've been talking now for about 3 months, and he said last month he was going to call it off.
1: And he hasn't done that yet?
2: He hasn't done it, and the clock is ticking.
1: Right, because they're going to get married one of these days.
2: Oh, my gosh, Mom.
3: So you're wondering how much longer you should give him? Like, if this is a match and you should keep waiting, or if this is a mistake and you need to leave?
2: Move on. Because, listen, he could be the right person. Yeah. It's just the wrong time. But if it's a situation like I should leave him alone, but I don't want to miss out on the love of my life.
1: Right.
2: I've never felt this way about someone before.
1: Well, this is Match or Mistake, and I'm so curious to hear from the Moe and Carla Mornings Mafia in this situation. Is it a match or is it a mistake? 877-591-9696. And think about all the angles before you respond to that question, but this is an unusual situation to be in, at the very least.
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0: kind of a wild match or mistake today on B96. It's Moog and Carla Mornings. We have Olivia in Aurora, who is, her boyfriend is engaged to someone else. And she's trying to figure out if this relationship is a match or a mistake. He said he was pressured into getting engaged.
1: And he's saying he's going to end it. He's going to end the engagement and be with her. And she's like, is this a match or a mistake? Because he hasn't done that yet.
0: We need help from the Moog and Carla Mornings Mafia. Roxanne, in Libertyville, you say it's a mistake. Why is that?
2: Hi, guys. Good morning.
1: Good morning.
2: So, I feel like this woman is in hardcore denial.
1: Yeah.
2: She's having a hard time even hearing it out loud. But the fact is that this is a huge mistake because this man is going to get married. He is not going to leave the person he's with. And he is, and I feel bad for his fiance because she's marrying a piece of trash and she don't even know it.
0: Yeah.
2: But like, he probably has several other relationships going on right now. And it's like, I feel bad for this woman because I feel her and I hear her say that, you know, she doesn't want to miss the lover of her life, but the love of your life would give anything to spend another moment with you and would give up anything and everything just to be with you. That's what the love of your life would do.
0: That's a very good point.
2: What this man is doing.
0: And your theory is that he might have a whole roster on the side. And you know what? I've never been in this situation, but it seems to be when there's these affair things where somebody's married or something, they're always like, I'm going to leave. But it just now's not the right time.
1: And
0: you know
1: it's like,
0: I mean?
1: Shut up. Right. Now's not the right time to have two girlfriends.
0: Well, when you're engaged and planning a wedding.
1: And I totally appreciate you noticing too, Roxanne, that our girl, Olivia, she can't hear out loud what's actually happening. Like when point blank period said, you are the other woman and there's somebody who thinks she's getting married, like you're hurting someone. She was like, no.
0: She reacted to that. Like, hey, that's not.
2: Right.
0: Yeah.
2: Side chick, and she needs to say it out loud. I am the side chick, and that is all she will ever be.
0: Roxanne is going to sit her down and say, you need to say this out loud. I am the side chick.
1: Sesame Street mode. Yeah. Repeat after me.
0: Yeah. All right, Roxanne. Appreciate your take, and have a great day, okay?
2: You too. Love you, guys.
1: Love you too.
0: Bruce, on the south side, says it's a match. Why?
3: Hey, I'm saying it's a match because both of them are so delusional that they deserve each other. He needs to let the innocent fiance go so she can live her life and they can sit around and just spread lies to each other.
0: Yeah.
1: Yeah, I think you're right.
0: Spread lies to each other is funny.
1: Go ahead.
3: And as the saying goes, the way you find somebody is the way you lose them. So she'll be calling in about a year saying match a mistake how her fiance was cheating on her with somebody else.
0: Yeah.
1: it's rough because I keep thinking of this future bride.
0: Mm-hmm. Who's planning a wedding?
3: Yeah,
1: right. Because
3: totally innocent.
1: Because no one's saying that like cheater and cheaty aren't meant to be with each other. Maybe they are. Sure. Crappy start to a love story, but I keep thinking of the future bride who right now is like, I'm going to get married to the love of my life.
0: Yeah.
1: And he's over here at Schneider's Bagels.
0: Flirting. Yeah. No, that's a good point.
3: They're eating bagels while she's out doing cake tasting.
0: So you're saying let that be a match. Just let them go so that this other person can move on with their life.
3: Yes, and just let them simmer and be delusional together.
0: Yeah. All right. Thank you, Bruce, for that. And have a great weekend, all right?
3: All right. You guys, too.
0: Yeah. All right. Thank you. Olivia, it's up to you. Obviously, this is your relationship. You heard what everybody had to say about this. Your boyfriend is an engaged guy. Is that a match or a mistake?
4: It's a match because I'm going to follow my heart this time. I'm not going to make a mistake. I've waited my entire life to feel this special connection with someone, and I feel like the universe brought him to me. And that's it. I'm not going to deny the matters of my heart, because when you know, and right now I know, he's for me.
0: Yeah, he's your everything, baby.

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1: But you are, you know, causing harm to a person, so I do want you to think about...
2: No, that's not fair, Carla. I'm not causing anything. And I'm sorry to yell at you like that, but I don't want this to be a thing where fingers are pointed at me. I'm not the one that's engaged. I didn't plan to see this happen. It's not like he was engaged when I met him. That's not the case here.
3: Yeah.
2: But I just know that I want to stay true and honor my heart. Yeah. And regardless, it's still his decision. And if he opens it up that it's going to be an opportunity for us to be together, I'll be ridiculous if I don't take that.
1: And I think the part of... And I understand that. I really do, because I do think that if you two are meant for each other, then go be with each other.
3: Yeah.
1: But I 100%. And we can both genuinely agree on that. If that is your person, go be with him. However, I want to make it clear that this is something that needs to happen today. Like, he needs to stop hurting this other person, because that's not your fault, but it is his.
3: Yeah.
1: Because he is who is doing the wrong.
3: He's got to make his move there, but you know what? We just wanted to facilitate this conversation, and it's not really our place to decide for you. So, sending you all the best wishes moving forward there, Olivia.
1: And thanks, he should end
2: I
1: it.
2: Really
1: he should end it with you, with his fiance.
2: Yeah, and to be honest, it's not like she knows just now. So
3: yeah,
2: it could just be a thing where he says, "Babe, I want to cut it off."
3: Yeah. All right.
2: Thanks,
3: well,
2: guys. I really appreciate it.
3: Good luck.
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0: 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Cha-cha, Hefty Stroll.
1: Hefty, hefty, hefty.
0: Hefty Slider Bag. 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One more time now, y'all. Come on.
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0: Here we go. Happy Monday.
1: Happy Monday.
2: Monday.
1: There you go.
2: All right.
1: See, there's two ways you can feel about Monday. Happy Monday.
2: Or you can be like, hell yeah, Monday. We got a brand new week. Let's get it.
1: Yeah, yeah, yeah. And I'm trying to get like that, like the second one.
2: Yeah.
1: And I think I will after I finish drinking this fun little energy drink.
0: There you go. There you go. It's B96. It's Mo and Carla Mornings. Yeah, okay, fine. It's Monday.
2: Yeah.
0: And you got two ways to look at it. And we're taking the high road in a minute once we get more caffeine.
1: Yes. We are.
0: Yeah. I'm turning into such a douchebag. I went to the gym at work this morning.
1: Yeah.
0: And then I got a picture because there's a great view of Grant Park.
1: Sure.
0: Or Millennium Park from up there in our gym.
1: As long as you didn't caption it on your story, rise and grind.
3: No. Please tell me you didn't do that.
0: No, I just put Monday! Exclamation point.
1: Oh, okay. Oh.
0: But I put the time so that people knew that I was a hustler.
3: Oh, yeah. You got to.
0: Because, like, people who are in the... And it didn't say I was in the gym. It's just a picture. But people who are up at 5 a.m. Like, you, like, right now listening?
1: We're special.
0: I was going to say you're a grinder, but...
1: we're grinders.
0: What's a better phrasing?
1: We're hustlers.
0: Yeah, we're hustlers.
3: Yeah, people need to clap for you. I say that all the time.
1: Oh, yeah.
0: If you're awake before 6 a.m., yeah. This is not on purpose.
3: Yeah.
0: Yeah.
1: No, this is... But it is on purpose because we're choosing.
0: Choosing the grind.
1: Choosing to be better than 1% better every day.
0: All right. How's everybody doing? How's the weekend?
1: Good.
3: It was good. Eventful. I did a little speed run of all things Chicago. I took the water taxi. I went to Mario's Italian Ice. Went to Chinatown. I did a lot. Andersonville.
0: Oh, cool. Yeah.
3: Yeah.
0: All right. Look at you. I was in Andersonville this weekend, too.
3: Oh, yeah. What were you up to?
0: Went and had some drinks with friends. Friends that I had said I was concerned about bringing the kid.
1: Yeah.
0: Turns out that wasn't an issue.
1: Yeah. Huh. I like that you didn't let that stop you.
0: Yeah. We went to this little Irish pub. Gave, you know, our 2-year old a beer.
1: Amazing.
0: And just had a great time. No, didn't give her a beer. But she had some.
1: But you did take her to the pub.
0: But we did take her to the pub. Hey, look, the age you don't have to be 21 to go to the pub.
3: Right.
0: So we went to the pub. She got some food. She was happy as a clam.
3: 2-year olds could turn up too.
0: That's right. The 2-year old turn up.
1: I've always said that.
0: Yeah.
1: I've always said that.
0: And then my niece came into town, my niece Layla, and she's just having a time. So she lives in Florida. This is all I'm going to say. She lives in Florida, is gay,
3: mm-hmm.
0: and does not feel as welcome there as she does here.
1: Right.
3: Absolutely.
0: And, I went and picked her up from the airport, and we're driving home, and on Western Avenue, there's this big billboard that says, have a gay day.
1: Yeah.
0: And she was like, oh my God, stop. Let me get a picture of this. She's like, I could never imagine in Florida seeing something so, you know, friendly.
3: I know the feeling. When I first came up here, you took me to lunch. I saw a gay flag in a school, and I was like, that's allowed here?
1: Yeah.
3: I was like really excited.
0: Well yeah, Ahmad coming from Texas was a bit surprising.
3: Yeah, yeah. Big difference. I love it here. Yeah.
1: It is really incredible to see how different spaces can be in mm-hmm. different parts of the country.
0: Like, you don't even really think about it, like, when you don't live there. You don't know what their culture is like. Yeah,
1: yeah, yeah. And also, like, the state of Illinois is so big, and sometimes, like, you'll be driving through different areas and maybe different rural areas, and it's a vibe change.
0: Oh,
1: it's
0: yeah.
1: a vibe change
0: yeah.
1: for sure, but...
0: Yeah, she'd never been to Illinois, she'd never been to Chicago, and she goes, it doesn't feel like this is Illinois. And
1: right.
0: I was like, you're not the first person to say that.
3: Yeah, yeah.
1: And this is like no shade, but I have never once, when people are like, oh, where are you from? Or like, where you live? I would be like, Chicago. But I would never say Illinois.
0: Yeah.
1: Not that I don't claim it, because it's Chicago, Illinois.
0: Yeah,
1: and
0: yeah,
1: absolutely,
0: yeah.
1: You know, Big IL, no one says that.
3: You are
1: No one says that.
3: But, we're going to start it. Yeah.
1: It is so interesting, because in my head, I'm like, people are more likely to know Chicago, maybe.
0: Yeah.
1: Mm. Mm-hmm.
0: Yeah, for sure more popular.
1: Yeah.
0: How was your weekend? I know you had a busy, busy one, huh?
1: I will be brief. I went to the Peso Pluma concert.
0: Yeah.
1: I went to a Chicago Fire game.
0: Mm.
1: I ran a 5K with Girls on the Run. Shout out Hedges Elementary School, back of the arts. And I went on a date.
0: Oh, okay.
3: I kind of heard about this date.
1: It was...
0: Is there going to be a second date?
1: If I tell you everything that happened on the date, and then I let you know that there will be, you are going to
0: Shame
1: lose
0: you?
1: All respect for me. However,
0: Carla.
1: I... think there might be.
0: Do we need to have an intervention already?
1: Because although it was a wild date and he broke many boundaries.
4: Shame.
1: And
4: shame.
1: perhaps might have even been disrespectful. The vibe at the beginning of the date was so good that I think we can strive to get back there.
3: Okay.
1: We just gotta, yeah.
3: All right.
0: I'm speechless.
1: And I will discuss that date later because it was so wild.
0: Okay.
1: That once I tell you everything that happened on the date, you're going to be like, there's just no way.
0: Okay, I guess I will reserve judgment until I get all the information.
1: Yeah.
0: Though there's a nugget of judgment.
1: Just a little
3: just
1: one.
3: Just a little bit.
0: Hey, who's up? Call us, 877-591-9696. How was your weekend? What you got planned for the week? What are you doing up so early? We want to know all the things.
1: Yeah, tell us what your life is like before 6 a.m.
0: Yeah, it's Mogan Carla Mornings on B96.

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1: I love it. A dance. It's in a good mood. I'm all about hitting those beats. I just love it.
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0: This is going to sound dramatic. I don't think I have ever been this excited for a Monday morning. It's B96. It's Mogan Carla morning. So, you know, we've been reading somebody's diary on our show every day at 7:30 for the last couple of months.
1: Yes. I feel like I'm all up in this woman's business.
0: It was a diary that was given to us by somebody who found it. And they were like, we think they might be in Chicago. So we've been reading an entry a day in hopes to, I don't know, find the person and see if they would come forward.
1: Yes. We really wanted this person to, you know, just tell us more about their life. And
0: show yourself.
1: Yes, and then we wanted to also, you know, give them their stuff back and maybe ask some questions.
0: Yeah. So somebody has come forward.
1: Yes.
0: And, I mean, we're going to talk to them today a little bit after 7:30. So 7:30, we'll read you a diary entry, and then we will introduce you to this person who says that the diary is theirs. And we got all the questions in the world. We put this on Instagram and got a bunch of questions from people. Mm-hmm. Everybody wants to know all kinds of things about this person. And by the way, you can catch up on previous entries on our Instagram page at B96 Chicago. You can really get caught up if you just check out the last few. You don't have to. I mean, there's like 60 something. You don't have to watch all of them.
1: I mean, unless you want to.
0: If you want to, you can. But that would take some time.
1: It's our version of binge watching, I guess. But yeah, just to kind of see what it is at the latest of her mm-hmm. life. We know that she broke off an engagement / cheated on him.
0: Mm-hmm.
1: You know, we know that she used to have a roommate that she fell off with. We know she has a brother and her mom and a new guy that she just spent Mother's Day with, which, wow, that it's also Mother's Day in Diary World.
0: Yeah, exactly. There's so much that we want to know about this person. We want to know when all of this took place. We want to know who she is now and what her life is like now. And we're hopefully going to get answers to these questions coming up later on this morning. So, like I said, about 7:30, be with us for the diary. It's Mogan Carla Mornings on B96.
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0: B96. It's Mogan Carla Mornings. Carla had a first date over the weekend, and we need to talk about it. And apparently, she needs your help determining if she should go on a second date. But first, we got to know the details of this first date, which it sounds like it was a little crunchy.
1: It was a little bit of a chaotic date, and I want you to go into this with an open mind, because I went into it with an open mind, you know?
0: It sounds like we're about to hear something weird. 877-591-9696. We're going to need a Mogan Carla Mornings Mafia Majority if you want to jump on the phone now and while we listen to this story.
1: And let it be known that I want there to be a second date, because I believe people deserve second chances.
0: Oh, no.
1: So I went on a date with this guy. We went to the Chicago Fire game, and it was so fun. Like, the conversation was flowing. I really liked the way that he put words together. I was like, oh, this guy can have a conversation. He was asking questions. I was asking questions. Everything was going great. And then, because it was going so great, he was like, hey, do you want to go get drinks after the game? And I said, you know what? I sure do.
0: All right. This is good.
1: Yeah. I was like, we're moving to a second location.
0: All right. Yeah. Leveling up.
1: Because he was like, I'm going to start drinking. I should probably leave my car at my place. We'll hop in an Uber and we'll go to the bar.
0: Yeah.
1: And I was like, amazing. We hop in the Uber. And he starts a bit with me and the Uber about how we're divorced or in the process of getting divorced.
0: Oh, okay.
1: And
0: To make the Uber driver
1: think
0: feel
1: that
0: something?
1: Yes.
0: Okay.
1: So I'm like, oh, this is a fun game that we're playing. Sure. So he's like, are you going to sign the divorce papers? And I'm over here like, you've got to give me more time. And it's funny. I mean, this is funny.
0: Yeah.
1: We get to the bar.
0: Yeah.
1: And he starts a new bit with the bartender.
0: Okay. So this guy's got a bag of tricks.
1: That we've been on and off for 3 years.
0: Oh.
1: And I'm just like, okay, this is the thing you like to do. I don't know if I'm super into it, but sure. And then he's done with a bit, and then we start talking, and I start finding out about his previous relationships,
0: yeah.
1: And he lets me know that he dated 3 strippers in a row.
0: Okay.
1: Mind you, I was like, 3 strippers in a row? Okay. And nothing wrong with my dancing girlies.
0: Right.
1: It was just, I was like, oh, this is, you enjoy that lifestyle of being
0: sure,
1: out
0: yeah.
1: at night, and I'm not so much in that lifestyle
0: yeah.
1: right now in my life. And then his phone keeps buzzing. Bzz, bzz. And I'm like, bro, do you need to answer that? After the fourth call,
0: yeah,
1: he flips it over and I see a beautiful girl. It's a contact picture. And he goes, oh, it's my ex-girlfriend.
0: Oh.
1: I go, huh, your ex-girlfriend's calling you right now a lot?
0: Yeah, so this is Carla's
1: first date
0: over the weekend. And so his ex is calling him.
1: His ex is calling him, and he goes to text her to let her know, like, hey, please stop calling me. And the last text that she sent him was, answer the damn phone.
0: Okay, it's an ex.
1: It's giving entitlement, it's giving they're currently dating, it's
0: yeah.
1: giving where are you and why did you turn your location
0: yeah,
1: off.
0: Yeah,
1: you know?
0: Yeah, yeah, that's sketch.
1: So I'm telling him, like, hey, you should probably answer that. He's like, no, it's my ex, she's probably drinking right now, I don't know why she keeps calling me, yada, yada, yada. I don't know if I'm believing him that much, but, you know, benefit of the doubt.
0: Sure.
1: So then he was like, we should keep the party going, and I was like, I'm going to the Peso Pluma concert.
0: Oh, that same night. Okay.
1: That same night. I was like, my friends are meeting up at a different bar. You can come have more drinks with us, but, like, obviously you can't come to the concert with me.
0: Right. Yeah.

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1: It'll be fast. I go change. And he's like talking to me while I'm like in the room, but he's in the living room.
2: Yeah.
1: So when I go outside, because I'm like done changing, this man is going through all of my drawers, all of my cabinets.
2: Looking for what? Money?
1: I don't know, but opening every single like door and cabinet.
2: Why?
1: I literally said, "What are you doing?"
2: And what did he say to that?
1: And he goes, "I'm just exploring."
2: Exploring every single cabinet in your house on a first date is crazy. Like, literally, not just like, "Oh, that's crazy." Like, literally crazy, and you should never see this man again.
1: And I was like, "Oh."
2: Wait, so this happens. Did he say, like, "I'm looking for drug money," or what?
1: I don't know. He just literally was like, "I'm exploring."
2: You should not be exploring. That's inappropriate.
1: I give up and I go, okay. And so then we get in the Uber and we go to the next location. At the next location, he happens to know people there. And I also know people there.
2: Okay.
1: He starts dancing with other girls.
2: Okay.
1: And my friends are like, "Why is he dancing with other girls on your first date?" So then I tell him, "Hey, I'm going to go to the bathroom," and I leave.
2: Okay. And that was the last time you saw him?
1: That was the last time
2: I
1: saw him.
2: And now you're considering seeing him again?
1: Well, he did apologize.
2: Okay.
1: He said, "Hey, sorry. Things got a little weird at the end of the night, but I would enjoy a second date because I really liked you." And I don't know. I feel like
2: no. His ex is blowing his phone up, upset that he won't answer. There's obviously an issue there. She expects him to answer. He went through all of your stuff on a first date. You should never see this man again.
1: I would like to say, just to begin, that I don't know, the conversation was so good, and I think that had we not drank, maybe we really could have hit it off. And plus, he's really good looking. I'm not going to lie to you, Mo.
2: That should not play a role in this. This man went through all of your cabinets. Don't be stupid.
1: And he opened like all my closets. I was like, "What are you looking
2: that
1: for?"
2: That is not, who cares how good looking this guy is? Remember that guy that went viral being in prison because he was viral because he was so attractive?
1: He looks like that guy.
2: Okay, that's a problem.
1: Clavicular?
2: just because somebody's hot, if this was a mid or ugly guy, you would have called 911.
1: I would have.
2: We need a Moe and Carla Mornings Mafia majority. Somebody talk some sense into Carla. Should she go on a second date with this guy? 877-591-9696. The answer's obvious to me, but I guess I could be wrong.

0: we are looking for a Mogan Carla Mornings Mafia majority at 877-591-9696, or I'm desperately asking you to talk some sense into Carla, who went on a wild first date with a guy who looked through every single one of her cabinets and drawers. Weird. Who received a call from
1: multiple
0: calls from his ex. She was blowing his phone up and demanded an answer. Now, Rosie's in Jefferson Park and saying no second date. And why do you say that?
2: I think because he's getting multiple calls from someone in his past. I think that maybe in the future, I don't want to just say that, this will ever happen to Carla, but I'm could this be, a trend that this is going through, that, he gets spam calls all the time, who is this girl? I think maybe you need to, find,
0: What do you think the status is with this girl? Do you think do you think it's actually his ex, or do you think it's his current girlfriend?
2: I think it's giving girlfriend. Because as a woman, as a girl's girl, I would say, I would never call, my ex. Why would I call my ex, so many multiple times?
0: Yeah.
2: It's a fun deal, right?
0: Yeah.
1: Yeah.
2: There's other factors in there.
1: Yeah. I have not called any of my exes.
0: No, she knows that she should be able to get his attention.
1: Mm-hmm.
0: She knows that she usually does get his attention. She's talking in all caps.
1: Yeah.
2: Also, I did find it a red flag, too. The fact that, he's dancing with other girls in at wherever you guys went. And I found it weird, if he had more respect for you, he would, all his attention would be towards you when you guys are on the stage.
1: Yeah, that part was kind of weird.
0: Yeah, don't let the fact that he's attractive cloud your judgment in this.
1: It clouds all my judgments.
2: Attractive and everything. And I'm the fact that if he knows that he's attractive and he knows that he brings attention to women, I think the respect part is, my biggest thing that I was no, I don't think he deserves a second date.
1: Rosie, you make a lot of sense.
0: Yeah, that's actively disrespectful. Rosie, thank you so much, and have a great day. Officially, her vote is no, don't do it. Eddie, in Ravenswood, part of the Mogan Carla Mornings Mafia, you say?
3: Absolutely not, Carla. First of all, great start to the to Monday here. We get to hear from Diary Girl and talk some sense into Carla.
0: Yeah, we get to hear from, by the way, good plug, Eddie, 7:30 this morning, we're going to hear from Diary Girl. Somebody at least claiming to be Diary Girl. Anyway, go on.
3: Right. Well, anyways, Carla, it's given huge controlling vibes. He went through all your things without permission.
1: Oh.
3: I mean, okay, mind you, don't worry about him being attractive. It's summertime shy coming up. We got
0: there are other attractive ones.
3: Galore coming up for you. Yeah.
0: There are other attractive ones who won't dig through all of your things.
1: Where are they at, though?
3: They'll be out there. Don't worry. They'll be out there. I mean, my goodness gracious. But no, to Moog's point.
0: Yes.
3: It's huge controlling vibes here. Why are we going to put ourselves through this?
0: Yeah.
3: Multiple calls during the
0: You know what? Then in 2 weeks, you're going to be on here going men are the worst. Meanwhile, you pick the worst men.
1: I don't pick them. They find me, bro. I don't know if I have a magnet that says.
0: It's Hinge.
1: It's Hinge in general.
0: And you base it on how hot they are, and you forgive wild red flags based on how hot they are.
1: Listen, am I forgiving red flags, or am I giving second chances? What if I'm also a walking giant red flag? You know?
0: Are. As your friend, you are a walking giant red flag, but I'm not their friend, so I don't care. All right. Thanks, Eddie.
3: Mark it down. June 1st, Carla will say men are the worst.
0: Yeah.
3: All right, here we go.
0: Yeah. She's going to put a whole TikTok up about how men are the absolute worst thing on the planet.
1: I am excited for this future 3-week situationship that I'm going to involve myself in voluntarily.
0: Put yourself through.
1: In fact, let me text him right now. When is our second date?
0: We tried, Eddie. We tried.
3: We did.
0: All right.
1: There are more drawers where those came from.
0: Thanks, pal. We'll talk to you a little bit later. It's Mogan Carla Mornings on B96. Oh, boy.

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0: Hefty slider bag, silly with a slide. 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

0: It's B96 with Mogan Carla Mornings, and this is such a sweet, sweet rivalry story. Let's say hello to Bridget. Bridget, what part of Chicago are you from?
1: I'm in the Carroll Stream area. I grew up in Lombard.
0: Okay. And you are a lifelong Cubs fan?
1: I am, since I was born.
0: And so
1: it was my family.
0: It was, what, about 10 years ago that you needed a kidney?
1: Yeah, about so in 2017, yeah. My health kind of went down in 2017, and I found out I needed a kidney transplant and had to be put on dialysis.
2: That must have been so scary, but because you sound so lively and young.
0: Yeah.
1: I was 19 at the time, and I wasn't expecting any of that because first it all just started with my eyes kind of like going bad and blurry.
0: Oh.
1: So I thought I just needed glasses. And then that didn't get better, and my blood pressure was through the roof. So that affected my eyes.
0: And
1: all downhill from there.
0: And the kidney thing, I think, is pretty crazy because you can't just get a kidney from anybody. It has to be somebody who is a match, right?
1: Mm-hmm. And it takes a lot to be a match.
0: And you had gone to a Cubs game way back then. You had a sign. What did the sign say?
1: It said, "This little cubby needs a kidney." So me and my family thought that up.
0: Oh.
2: And did anybody in that stadium say, "Hey, you know what? I've got one for you"?
0: Well, nobody in that stadium, right?
1: Well, yeah, no. So the Cubs actually helped me out because they saw my sign. They took a ton of photos of me. They shared it on all their social medias and on the Jumbotron. And then my donor, he saw it being retweeted on Twitter.
0: Oh, so this kind of went a little bit viral back in 2017.
1: Yep.
0: And it turns out that the person who offered up a kidney was not a fellow Cubs fan, but was in fact a Sox fan, right?
1: Yes.
0: And so he saw their post and then was like, "Look, I know you're a Cubs fan, but I'm willing to give up one of my kidneys for you."
1: Yeah, he went through a lot of people reached out, but again, it's tough to be the match for a kidney. You have to be the right blood type amongst a bunch of other stuff.
0: Yeah.
1: And he was one that reached out. So I think maybe about 7 months after holding up the sign, on Thanksgiving, he texted me, "Only a few tests left and I'll meet with doctors."
0: Wow.
1: And then I found out his name, and it was all uphill from there.
0: Once again, we're talking to Bridget, who is the Cubs fan that got a kidney from a Sox fan. She recently got to throw out a first pitch at the Cubs game.
2: But you know what? So we've had this conversation with people that have gotten transplants before, where we asked them, you know, if there was any part of their personality that changed after getting a new kidney or a new any part of the body from another person. And I was really hoping that you would have woken up from that procedure a complete White Sox fan.
1: Oh, no, never. Never, ever.
2: Not even after this.
1: We always say I'm part White Sox fan because a part of me, the kidney part, is a Sox fan's kidney.
0: So you're down for the White Sox as long as they're not playing the Cubs?
1: No.
0: Not that far.
2: Wow, not That's even funny. A kidney could persuade you.
0: So this is such a sweet story. So the Sox fan donates a kidney to you, a Cubs fan. Now, last week, you got to throw out the first pitch at a Cubs game. How exhilarating was that?
1: That was so exhilarating. Like, I never expected that. My work, I'm a nursing assistant at a hospital, so my fellow nurses nominated me without me knowing, and then I got an email saying I've been nominated to throw the first pitch.
0: Wow.
1: And it was crazy. And then we honored my donor.
0: Yeah, and that's really cool. I wonder, like, can we get in touch with the Sox and can we get him a first pitch over there? Like,
2: yeah, fair.
0: He did donate a whole kidney, or would they go like, "You know what, you gave a kidney to a Cubs fan"?
1: That would be super cool for him if that could be possible. Yeah.
0: And are you and him, like, friends?
1: We try to keep in touch, but both of us have, like, busy jobs.
0: Sure.
2: Whether you are able to keep in touch or not, this was still such a kind gesture. And this shows that no matter what rivalry is going on between Wrigley and the South Side, at least we have more in common, like blood types.
0: Yeah, and you know what?
1: Not all Sox fans are bad. Like, everybody gets along. It's all
2: I'm glad
1: games.
2: You learned that.
0: Yeah. And,
2: we're pretty great.
0: We're all people here in Chicagoland just trying to get by, and I think that's a wonderful thing that he donated that kidney. And you seem like a very sweet person to receive it, and I'm glad that you got to throw out the first pitch, and thank you for sharing this story with us.
1: Yep, I'm thankful for my kidney donor every day.
0: Oh, I love it. And how's your eyesight and all that? Did it, you know, change your life, essentially?
1: Yeah, like with dialysis treatment and getting a kidney transplant, I'm like totally back to normal, lively, energetic, active. So it's great.
0: That's amazing. Well, cool. Well, thank you for sharing that with us, Bridget. And we hope you have an amazing day. And go Cubs.
1: Thank you. Go Cubs.

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0: It's B96, Moog and Carla Mornings. Hope you're having a good Monday morning so far. We are nervously excited because Diary Girl is calling us today.
1: I have little butterflies because I'm just like, it feels like I'm meeting my own version of a celebrity.
0: I know.
1: Because I know so much about her.
0: Well, so this is very interesting. So we've been reading somebody's diary on the show every morning at 7:30 for the last couple of months in hopes to find the person who we have reason to believe is in Chicago, and we got hit up and this person is claiming it's theirs and is going to talk to us today. So we'll have a diary entry for you at 7:30, and then shortly after that we will talk to the person.
1: I have so many questions.
0: Yeah.
1: Oh, I'm so excited to talk to her.
0: Yeah. So we got that going on. Again, that's coming your way around 7:30 this morning. Right now, though, we want to hear from the moms and get a grade on your Mother's Day at 877-591-9696. How was your Mother's Day? From the kids, from your partner, like from every angle, if you had to grade your Mother's Day, what would that grade be? And why? It could be really good, and you can explain why. Or you could be like, you know what? This one kind of sucked.
1: Oh, no. You could be like my mom that had to call me and was like, are you going to call me to wish me a happy Mother's Day?
0: How late was it when she said that?
1: Can I be honest?
0: Yeah.
1: Yo, it was like 4 p.m.
0: Carl.
1: I know.
0: You know what? I'm going to bring my wife in. I figure if I'm going to kick off this bit, might as well, you know, bring it home.
1: There you go. Honesty.
0: And only because I know it's going to be an A++. Good morning, by the way.
2: Good morning.
0: I love you, and I hope you had a good Mother's Day yesterday. If you had to give it a grade, what would it be?
2: Yeah, I would say a solid B.
0: A solid B? I think I did A+ yeah. Behavior. I did a lot of dishes
2: really
0: last night.
2: Oh, the dishes are okay. I won't get into dishes. It was a great day. I am someone who likes to spend Mother's Day with the family, so we just had like low-key time and rode the train for dog. It was like great. But I didn't get anything. My gift didn't come.
0: So your gift?
1: Oh, you didn't get her a gift?
0: B, because the gift be late.
1: Whose fault that be?
0: So I maybe probably could have ordered it sooner than I did.
1: Yeah.
0: You know what? The gift, I think it should be here today, but it's a really nice gift. It's a really specific thing that she wanted, and it's coming.
1: It's on its way?
0: So, okay.
1: That sounds like something a liar says.
0: I know. Could I adjust the grade after you get it? Well, no, the day is coming gone.
1: Yeah.
0: So I think 2026 is a B for Mother's Day.
2: I just want commitment that next year it'll be slightly different, only because it's a pattern with you that gifts arrive late, including your mom didn't get her flowers until today either.
1: Ooh, okay. Not a pattern, Moog.
0: This was not my fault. So my mom's flowers were supposed to arrive on Friday so she could enjoy them the whole Mother's Day weekend, not just on Mother's Day. Didn't arrive Friday. Then they said they were delivered on Saturday, and she was like, I see no flowers. And then yesterday they called me, and they were like, probably not till tomorrow. So I get a B for being a son and a B for being a husband on Mother's Day. I'm going to work on this, okay? I'm going to work on this. Next year, you're going to be like, oh my God, that was an A++.
1: Yeah, I think you need to order your gifts before.
0: Yeah.
2: Yeah, a little planning ahead doesn't hurt anyone. But I love you, and I had a great time with you and Dahlia.
0: Okay, yeah, we did have a fun day yesterday. We had a very fun day.
1: You're not about to be divorced. Everything is fine. Everything's good.
0: No, bees don't get divorces. Bees get degrees, right?
1: Bees get degrees.
0: Well, I love you, and I'll see you today. And hopefully your gift, too.
2: Bye. Yeah, so too. Bye.
0: All right. So 877-591-9696. We'd love to hear about your Mother's Day. And Debbie from Florida had a better one, apparently, than my wife, because you're saying an A++.
3: Yes, it was. I had my grandson daughter out here. Slam, the boys barbecued and made shish kebabs.
0: Shish kebabs?
3: So,
0: that's where I messed up. There were no shish kebabs.
3: Yeah, we had chicken kebabs.
0: Okay, so you got to spend the day with your daughter and your grandson, and that made your Mother's Day the best.
3: Yeah.
0: All right. Yes. All right, I love
3: family is inside.
0: Yep.
1: And I feel like that's always the best, too, because not only are you an awesome mom, but then you get to see your daughter become an awesome mom, and it's just like, grandmas are, I feel like, can't have a bad Mother's Day, you know what I'm saying?
0: Yeah, no, because, yeah, by that point, you have so many offspring, you know, in your family tree that somebody's going to do something nice.
1: Someone's going to give you a macaroni necklace, whether you want it or not.
0: I love it. Well, thank you for the call, Grandma Debbie, and have a great day, okay?
3: You too. All right. Love you guys.
1: Love you too.
0: All right, 877-591-9696. Call and grade your Mother's Day.
1: It could be good. It could be bad.
0: Oh, I can't believe that my wife gave me a B.
1: It's better than most.

0: 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Smoke and Carla Mornings, and we are asking you to grade your Mother's Day at 877-591-9696. We'll see how your family did. Could be your kids, your partner. I got a B for my life. But it's not my fault, which is the worst excuse.
1: Not your fault that you ordered her present too late?
0: A little bit too late, but it should be here today, a day late. Gloria in Evanston, part of the Moe and Carla Mornings Mafia. Your grade is a...
2: From my partner is a C, from my kids is an A.
1: From your partner a C, from your kids an A. Okay.
0: We got to know what your partner did to get that C.
2: He didn't give me anything, and then he kept on getting mad at me because I wasn't taking care of our daughter. When I'm like, dude, it's more important to be paying attention to her.
0: This sounds like D behavior. I feel like C might be a little bit generous.
2: Yeah, it's just the behavior, like how he was just acting towards me the whole time.
0: Wow.
2: You know, like, be mad at me because I wasn't paying attention to our daughter. And I'm like, just give me a day. I'm with every day. 24/7. I'm with her every day.
0: Come on, Justin Bieber.
1: Aw, you know what? You do sound a little bit defeated. And I want to address that because it does kind of, it sucks. Yeah. When it's Mother's Day and you think that... somebody, especially your partner, is going to absolutely knock it out of the park for you, and instead he's a little bothered. That must be sad. But what did your kids do for you? You said they got an A, and they are the children.
2: Well, okay, so my youngest one and my oldest one, they got me like the little fake roses.
0: Oh,
1: the flowers that never die.
0: All right.
2: Yes, I'd rather receive fake ones because I hate when the real ones die.
0: Yeah. All right. So you got some flowers. You got some flowers in the house. I love it. Well, I'm glad that the kids get an A. Bummer that your guy let you down.
1: This is probably toxic of me to say, but on Father's Day
0: yeah.
1: Ruin it.
0: Yeah. Remember that.
1: It.
0: All right, Gloria.
2: No, don't worry. Next month, I'm ruining it.
0: Yeah. No, you know what? We know Gloria's got just enough toxicity in her.
1: Yeah, keep us updated on that.
0: Please do. Gloria, have a great day, okay? I hope that today is an A day. Diana in Midway, who's also part of the Moe and Carla Mornings Mafia, who also is in a little bit of trouble because we haven't heard from you in a long time, but you give your Mother's Day an A+.
3: Yes. My 15-year-old has a little side job on the weekends, and he recently got a pretty big paycheck.
0: Mm-hmm.
3: And I was picking him up from work yesterday, and he said he was going to walk home while I drove on my way to pick him up, and he arrived with a big bouquet of those eternal roses with his own money. No one's. Yeah, my husband usually takes him out to get gifts together.
1: Wow.
3: And this time he did it all on his own, and I was so. Even my husband was amazed. He's like, what?
0: He's showing you up. Oh, I love it. Oh, that's sweet. I'm glad you had a great Mother's Day, Diana.
3: Yeah, thank you, guys.
0: Yeah.
1: And I love that he made it a point to surprise you, because I do think, you know, when you're younger, you can always count on dad to take you to the mall and also dad to pay for whatever you're getting mom.
0: Yeah.
1: But when you finally see your kid...
0: doing it on their own,
1: all grown up and still caring about you.
3: Yep, and my husband was like, oh, so I don't have to get her a gift anymore. And he's like, no.
1: Hold on now. Hold on, husband, you're never off the hook.
0: Yeah, you got to do that until the day you die. All right.
3: Yeah.
0: Well, thank you for that, Diana, and call more often. What's going on with you?
1: We miss you.
0: Yeah.
3: Yeah, I know. We miss you, too.
0: Okay. All right. Well, we'll talk to you soon.
3: All right, guys. Have a nice day.
0: All right,
1: bye.
0: You too.
1: Bye.
0: All right, don't forget, we're allegedly talking to Diary Girl, if all goes well, coming up just after 7:30 this morning with a brand new diary entry. Up next, we got to tell you which celebrity... imagine having all the money in the world and not celebrating, choosing not to celebrate the mother of your children. There's somebody who has done that. Can you guess which superstar celebrity did?
1: When I saw this, it grinded my gears so hard. I was like, where's he at? I need to find him. I just want to talk.
0: We'll find out coming up next on B96.

0: So we have somebody's diary. We're reading an entry a day until we find the person, and it looks like we may have found the person. We're going to talk to them coming up at about 7:35 or so this morning.
1: We found the person. The person found us.
0: The person found
1: us. I have questions.
0: We got all the questions, but we'll first get you a new diary entry at 7:30 on B96. It's Mogan and Carla Mornings. So which celebrity decided not to celebrate the mother of his children? Or should I say the mothers of his children?
1: Multiples.
0: And was sort of proud to not celebrate the mothers of his children. Nick Cannon is the answer.
2: Nick, what are your plans? You got some kids to see?
3: I'm spending time with my mother.
2: Your mother.
3: It's my Mother's Day.
2: So you're not going to see any.
3: It's not baby mama's day.
2: Yeah.
3: It's Mother's Day.
2: So you spend time with your mother. Do you get your baby's mother?
3: Yeah, of course. Yeah. I appreciate them, but they get stuff from the kids.
0: So,
1: okay.
0: He says it's Mother's Day, not baby mama's day.
1: I hate that.
0: All right.
1: I hate the way he phrased that, because although he's kidding, and I do believe that, like, the second half of the quote, he said that he did get them gifts.
0: Well, yeah, he got them gifts, but
1: the way he said it is so disrespectful, as if those women did not change their entire lives to carry your kids.
0: Right. Well, yeah. And there's six mothers for the 12 kids.
1: Yes.
0: Now, I don't know if it's two each or how the math breaks down.
1: I actually think it is about two
0: is
1: each.
0: It?
1: One of them might
0: about
1: have three, but it's...
0: Imagine having approximations on your kids. Like, that's wild. I think, you know, as a dad, you got to celebrate the mom. Is he with any of them actively, or did all of them end?
1: He's not with any of them actively. However, a lot of them believe that he is their partner. Like, they're like allegedly and delusionally.
0: Is this kind of like Neo, who has several girlfriends, wives, whatever the case is?
1: Yes, but they're aware, and so is he.
0: Okay,
1: like, he's for real in a relationship with them. Nick Cannon is in a relationship with nobody except maybe his mom.
0: Yeah, that's weird.
1: Like,
0: he's a weird guy.
1: It's so disrespectful. It's just so disrespectful because these women are taking care of your offspring.
0: Well, and they go through childbirth and beyond that, like if they're breastfeeding or pumping, like it's an aggressive thing on the human body.
1: And I've always understood wanting to celebrate your own mother because
0: you've got
1: to
0: do both.
1: Because you must.
0: Yeah.
1: But there does have to come a point in your life where the women that have birthed your kids have to take some sort of priority.
0: Oh, yeah, for sure. For sure. I mean, I ordered flowers for both my wife and my mom.
1: There you go.
0: I spent more on my wife. It's no shade to my mom.
1: You love her.
0: But I knew there was a very specific flower situation that I wanted to get for my wife. And so I was like, you know what? Spend all the money.
1: And he has the money to do it.
0: And like, that's the other thing, is like he could probably take them all to the park and have a catered picnic for this whole crew of people. Think about that. That's 12 kids, 6 moms, him. If it was just them, that's 19 people.
1: Oh my gosh, that's a party.
0: It's a crew.
1: Hey, okay. Yeah.
0: All right, coming up, we have the diary entry first in just a few minutes. And then we're going to talk to Diary Girl.
1: Why am I nervous?
0: And find out, answer all the burning questions everybody has. By the way, we are streaming live on Instagram if you want to see all this, at B96 Chicago. Right

0: charity meeting. She seems to be doing good, but she might screw it up again. Yeah. Sorry, she might be listening.
1: No, it's fine. God, it's fine. We're just
2: she's not on the phone yet.
1: Okay. Noticing patterns, right? But we're gonna get a chance to hear from her and her thoughts. Yeah. So that was on May 15th. Now we're at June 17th in Diary World. I can hear the drums beating. Bum, bum, bum.
2: How'd you pick a tone for that?
0: I love that tone.
1: I don't know. That's just
2: Does it indicate what notes that were?
1: No, but it's like bum, bum, bum. And okay. I get bum, bum, bum. That's just...
2: Okay, yeah.
1: You know what?
2: Yeah.
1: Let me interpret the way I read.
2: Sure,
1: I'm the narrator here.
2: No, I like
1: okay.
2: it.
1: Yeah. And they walk the prisoner through all the yelling crowd, bum, bum, bum, before they throw her to the lions.
0: Okay.
1: It wasn't quite as bad as all that, but there was a part of me that wanted to be thrown to the lions a little bit. That part happened somewhere in the middle, when they were opening lingerie, I think. I mostly kept to myself and ran in and out of the kitchen helping my aunt, Nancy. My dad's sister is one of those women who is applying for sainthood. When we were kids, she would send Alex and I packages. What is she talking about?
0: I'm confused, too.
2: Yeah, I'm so lost in this diary entry. Hopefully she can explain some of this when we talk to her.
1: When we were kids, she would send Alex is her brother, packages for every holiday and candy for every birthday. We'd get excited if Aunt Nancy was hosting for the holidays, because on Thanksgiving, she'd let us decorate the table with tiny pumpkins and dried corn cobs and little ceramic turkeys. On Christmas, Santa would always stop by Aunt Nancy's and fill up stockings for us too. I've always admired my Aunt Nancy for her grace and ability to make everyone feel special.
2: Huh.
1: So I get it why she'd be the person to throw a shower for Sally.
2: Oh, okay. So her dad's girlfriend is having a baby shower or wedding?
0: Oh.
2: No, it's not a wedding shower because they already got married.
1: They already got married. But
0: so
1: at the
0: she's
2: about to be an older sister.
1: Yeah, but at the same time, why would anyone punish themselves like that? I know Baby Talker has her own friends who could have thrown her a shower because they showed up in droves. We should have put a sign on the door that said, "Free buffet," the way these women wolfed down food. Okay.
2: If you're lost, if you're a little bit lost,
1: yeah.
2: So are we.
1: Yes. Apparently, her aunt is throwing a baby shower of sorts for her dad's
2: new wife. Yeah.
1: Who's only 10 years older than Diary Girl.
0: Yes.
1: Okay. So it probably wasn't as bad as I'm making it out to be. Sally's lovely, and she and my dad make each other very happy.
2: Mm-hmm.
1: At least I think. Her friends were kind. Her friends were the kind of woman to show up for free food and an open bar. And how many packages of a lot of salt can a woman really use? Well, that seems irrelevant.
2: Of a lot of salt? bath salts?
1: I think it says bath salts.
0: Okay.
1: Oh, yeah, like as a gift, though.
2: Yeah,
1: not
0: okay.
1: Irregardless.
2: This is a long entry, too.
1: Sally had a good time, and that was the whole point. So I guess the party was a success.
2: Sure.
1: Sally, I mean Mama Sally, grabbed me when she was leaving and hugged me for like 20 minutes. She was going on and on about how she's so glad to have someone like me as a daughter, and she's always wanted kids, and we're going to be a family now, and all the dreams are coming true. It would have been sweet if it wasn't so creepy, especially when I realized that 38 isn't too old to have a baby.
2: Oh, if she really Sally's 38.
1: If she really wants one, she could have one. And how weird would that be?
2: It would be weird for her because, like, her dad's having another kid when she's in her late 20s.
1: Yeah.
2: That's what I think she's getting. Is that the end of the entry?
1: That's the end of the entry.
2: All right. So, generally we do a roundtable here about what we think. Pause on that in that we are going to talk to Diary Girl next.
1: Yes.
2: And there are a lot of it. You know, we put this on our Instagram at B96 Chicago, which we're still streaming live if you'd like to see what's happening here. And people have questions. We have questions. We want to know, you know, did she get back with the ex? Because fast forward some, I don't know, 15, 20 years. what is her life like?
1: Yes. Yeah. What is her younger sibling like now that, you know, did Baby Talker and her dad end up together? Did Mike ever make it back in the picture? Yeah. Was Jake just a fling?
2: Yeah. We're going to hopefully get answers to all these questions when we talk to Diary Girl next. It's Mogan and Carla Mornings on Chicago's B96.
3: I do it for the ladies, but I got to keep it hood. Where we at, Polo?

0: B96 with Mogan Carla Mornings and The Diary. We have been reading someone's diary on the radio for the last few months in hopes to find the person who we believe is in Chicago. We are streaming live, so you can see this all at B96 Chicago. We are going to talk to somebody who claims that it's their diary. Somebody has stepped forward. We're very excited to talk to them in just a few minutes. But first, a diary entry. Let's get you a quick recap. Previously on The Diary.
1: Ironically enough, in Diary World, in the last entry, it was Mother's Day. And our diary girl spent it with Jake and his mom and her mom. They're only 2 months into this new relationship, but the mom's

0: It's B96 with Morgan Carla Mornings and the diary. We have been reading someone's diary, an entry a day for the last couple of months here, in hopes to find the person, and we believe that we have, or rather that they have found us.
1: Ah, hello.
0: We're okay. All a little bit nervously excited to talk to this person.
1: I've got all my questions ready.
0: Oh, this got questions. We have gotten a lot of questions. We're streaming live, by the way, on Instagram at B96 Chicago. There's a bunch of people who are set.
1: Anxiously awaiting to talk to our girl. Aren't we going to finally reveal the name?
0: Should we make a name reveal and then say hello?
1: Yes.
2: Okay.
0: So, hold on. Let me get a little drum roll. And then, Carlo, why don't you announce the name of Diary Girl after all these months?
1: Rachel.
0: Wow.
1: Oh, I beat the drum.
2: You were too excited.
1: I was too excited. Rachel.
0: So let's just jump right into it. We're very excited to ask all the questions. We want to know what her life is like after all these years. And who better to talk to than Rachel herself. So let's welcome Rachel. Hi.
3: I'm going to stop you guys right there. As you can imagine, this has not been very fun for me, and it's a complete invasion of my privacy. I didn't come here to answer questions. I came to just let you guys know that you'll be hearing from my lawyers.
1: She hung up the phone.
2: She just hung up.
1: Okay. So I don't think this was the reaction we were hoping for.
2: She completely flipped the script on me.
0: What was she when you
2: The
0: called?
2: Vibes were cool. She seemed like she was ready to talk with us.
1: Okay.
0: All right.
1: I hear what she's saying. And we have another call on the phone.
2: It's our boss.
0: Our boss is, you know what? Our boss is calling us. Hold on one moment and we will come back and just give us a minute.
1: Back.
0: All right.

0: B96 with Moog and Carla Mornings, and things have gone a little bit awry this morning. We were going to talk to Diary Girl. I guess we did. We got her on the phone, and there were a lot of words in a few seconds. Essentially said she did not like that we were reading her diary.
1: Which, I mean, kind of fair, right? We were excited to talk to her and kind of get her side of the story.
2: Right.
1: Because it did feel like we were...
0: We were kind of enjoying it and having fun with it. Molly, our boss, is on the phone. It sounds like a little bit stressed. Molly, hi.
3: Hi, I'm just sorry for the noise. I'm on the train. You got her info, like name, phone number, and stuff, or what?
0: Yeah, Ahmad, you have that, right?
2: All of that, yeah.
3: Okay, so we need to stop, pause. Like, we're not reading this anymore. I'm on a text thread with the lawyers. We need to pause. No more diary.
0: This
3: got real serious. So, no.
0: So, no diary. Ever or no diary for now?
3: PFN. Till further notice. I need to work through with the lawyers. We need to get in contact with her and figure out what this really is and what it means. So, yeah.
0: Okay.
3: No diary. No talking about the diary. No talking about her. Do not say her name again.
0: No talking about the diary? Just so you know, we're on the air right now. Mm-hmm. So.
3: Okay. So we're stopping.
0: Okay.
1: Okay.
3: We're going to play a song. We're going to talk. Off the air.
1: Okay.
0: Okay.
1: Oh, okay.
0: All right.
2: All right.
1: Well, thank you. Thank you to our manager and boss, Miss Molly.
0: Thank you, Molly.
1: I have never not had anything to say.
2: I'm at a loss for words. Yeah. All right.
0: So this is what we're going to do. We're going to do what our boss said. In the best interest of us, we're going to do what our boss said and pause on the diary for now. Until we get we can move forward.
1: Yeah. Right.
0: Will we? I don't know. In the meantime, I guess due to unforeseen circumstances, we've gone on a little bit longer. We're going to have to pause on Can't Crush Carla today, too.
1: Yeah, we have to have a few conversations that were unforeseen in the earlier hour.
0: Yes. But it's all good. Everything's good.
2: Yeah.
0: Good morning. Hope you're having a good Monday morning.
1: Yes.
0: We're all figuring this thing out together, right?
1: Yep. And Chris Brown is on now.
0: Yep, Chris Brown. T-Pain, it's Kiss Kiss. It's Moog and Carla Mornings on B96.

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0: quick update on the diary. Diary girl called. Our boss told us that we're going to have to pause on reading the diary for now. Just so you know, if you're a person who listens at 7:30 for the diary.
1: Yeah. And we are in talks with our lawyers, yeah. And that's pretty much all we're really allowed to say at this moment.
0: We're going to try and keep you informed and in the loop because you're a part of this too. We're going to have this meeting with our lawyer later. We'll discuss how or if we can move forward and all that. But that's pretty much all we can say right now.
1: Yes.
0: But in the meantime, we got other things, other business.
1: Yes, we do. Metro Mistake.
0: People who are down to have their business aired out.
2: B96, is it a match or a mistake? With Moog and Carla Mornings.
0: So today we've got Naomi in Portage Park. Now, Naomi, I understand this, that you want to make it clear that you're not a gold digger, but you wish that your guy spent a little bit more money.
3: He is so cheap.
0: Oh, he's cheap.
3: But, not just on me. He should spend money on himself, too.
0: Oh, okay. So you're saying, it's not just he's cheap towards other people or towards the person he's dating. He just doesn't spend any money. Is he broke?
3: It's more like, everything is just weighed out. More than just, the one ply of toilet paper kind of cheap. A rule that no name brands are in our house.
0: Oh.
3: You can always get it cheaper if you get the Walmart version. And, no shade to gray value, but come on.
0: I get what you're saying. So he's, getting Kirkland brand and stuff like that.
3: Yeah.
0: Which, honestly, Kirkland, that's Costco. What am I even saying?
1: Yeah, that's one of the great brands. That's different. That's luxury.
0: The one thing that I would hold steady on is...
3: That would be a luxury. Yes.
0: I would hold steady on the toilet paper thing. We're not going one ply.
1: No, come on. Because then you end up using more of it faster. But okay, is this something that you've told him? Is there a reason he's frugal? Because is he trying to save up for something? Or is he just a cheap person?
3: It's like saving up for the future life. But when, right? He refuses to turn on the AC in the summer because it'll run up the bill. So we're sitting there sweating.
0: Oh, that's not fun.
3: Waters down soap.
0: He waters down, make it longer. To make it the pump soap?
3: Yeah.
0: Oh, you know what? When I was single, did this out of...
1: Necessity?
0: Because I was too stupid to go buy more soap.
1: Forget.
0: Wasn't a cheap factor? I think it was just that,
3: Yes.
0: Yeah. I did not inventory that stuff.
3: When we'll go out to eat, he'll suggest we split one entree, a drink, and water.
0: Okay, that's problematic. We're not splitting an entree.
1: And also, you can't save yourself into being rich. That's not how it works. You can't save so much money that one day you'll be rich. It's just
0: if you save money, you'll have more money.
1: But, how much
0: But, yeah, if it's to a point where it's a detriment.
1: But you've been with him a while. This didn't bother you for the time that you've been.
3: It didn't bother me so much at first, but, last week, that was the final straw. It was my birthday. He told me, we have a surprise dinner planned. Okay, I got excited. Finally going to do something nice. We get there. It's a restaurant during happy hour. Mm-hmm. He made us order before 6:30 to get half off appetizers.
0: Okay.
3: And then he pulls out a coupon, a printed coupon for my birthday dinner.
0: That's rough. You know
3: mortified.
0: What? That's so my mother-in-law just had her birthday and her boyfriend took her to dinner with a gift card. You're 80 years old. Don't whip out a gift card.
1: No.
0: Coupon, not at a birthday dinner.
1: The thing is, there's nothing wrong with needing a coupon or using a coupon if you're like, hey, you know what? I got a gift card for this. Let me bust it out. But this was a moment where he said, I've got something special for you. This is your day. And because he saved so much, and again, you've said that he can afford a different lifestyle, he chooses not to.
3: Yes. He is so good with money and there's so many other pros. Goes to therapy. He's great in the bedroom. Just
0: all right.
3: he just says, for now, we need to be this way while we build the life that we want.
1: But when but does that life point? Get here?
0: Yeah. When does he let up on that? And
3: yes,
0: because I do respect being frugal if it's beneficial, and I do respect somebody who doesn't just spend money everywhere,
1: right?
0: But I think there's lines. You want a little bit of comfort. You want that 2-ply toilet paper. You want to maybe go out to dinner and not have to agree on an entree, and split it. Can this relationship be a match? I want to know, is there anybody listening who's been down this road? 877-591-9696. Or is this a mistake? you know, this is just kind of who he is. Is it possible that the guy's too cheap? I don't know. To me, it seems like there are some corrections that could maybe be made.
1: It's also a thing about, like, matching lifestyles, because it sounds like you've been so patient with him trying to achieve the life that he wants, but at a certain point, it's like, okay, then go find yourself another girl that's also going to be okay with using two squares of toilet paper.
0: Yeah, Carla, you make a very good point. Is it a different, are they just different people in that way? And would it be hard to find somebody who is like down for that? I don't know. 877-591-9696. We need to hear from the Moog and Carla Mornings Mafia. Naomi in Portage Park wants to know if her relationship is a match or mistake, because essentially the guy's cheap. He buys one ply toilet paper. They split dinners so that he doesn't have to buy two entrees. He brought a coupon to her special surprise birthday dinner.
1: And again, not out of necessity, out of choice to save.
0: Right. So,
1: because we're not judging if you need a coupon.
0: Right, yeah. Can this be a match, or are they just too different in this way? Is it a mistake? 877-591-9696.
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1: Yes, if you want to win $1,000 and you've got 60 seconds to spare.
0: Yeah.
1: Maybe like 70 seconds because we talked to you a little before.
0: That's true. Today could be a great Monday for you. Right now, though, it's Match or Mistake with Naomi in Portage Park, who is dating this guy. And, you know, she says basically he's cheap. He's extraordinarily frugal to a point where he gets like one ply toilet paper.
1: Right.
0: No, thank you.
1: And the thing is, like, and no shade if that's like something that you're doing, if you have a goal that you're saving up for. It's just not really aligning for her because she had a birthday. And he was like, let's still be frugal on your birthday.
0: And
1: she's
0: that
1: like,
0: sucks.
1: He makes money. He's just saving it.
0: Doesn't make you feel special. So we want to know, is it a match or a mistake at 877-591-9696. Now, Jack is in Aurora. And you say, no, yo, this is a match, right?
2: Yeah, I say it's a match.
0: And what
2: the simple fact is,
0: go ahead.
2: I'm going through the same thing that she's going through, but it's my fiance who wants to save the money, and I want to spend the money. And she's getting on me every day about it.
0: That's funny.
2: you know how you women are. You know, and happy Mother's Day, to all the ladies out there who are listening.
1: Thank you for that. But so you're the one that wants to spend money. What are some things that she doesn't let you spend money on that you want to spend it on?
0: Yeah.
2: Drinking.
0: Oh, so you're like, let me buy my beer and these lotto tickets. And she's like, no, that's a waste of money. We need this for our future.
1: You don't cheat, but you have vices.
2: Right. That's why she got all my credit cards.
0: That's funny. So she's taking some initiative here. Let me ask you, Jack, what's the most you've ever won in your lottery playing?
2: 5,000.
0: All right. All right.
1: Hey, that's a pretty penny.
0: How much do you think you've spent over the years in lottery tickets?
2: That's unreasonable. Yeah. All right.
0: Well, you know, that's great insight, and I'm glad at the very least that you can admit it. Appreciate it, Jack, and thank you for calling. Have a great day, all right?
2: You too.
0: All right. So, you know,
1: I love that it's the person who wants to spend the money that's like, this could be a match.
0: Yeah.
1: In fact, he's probably doing her a favor.
0: Yeah. So, Naomi, I mean, what do you think? I mean, you really got to have, you know, simmered on this a little bit. Do you think it's a match or do you think it's a mistake to continue on in a relationship with somebody who you say is too cheap? At the very least, you know, like, he could probably put together a little bit of a nest egg because he's not blowing all of his money, right?
1: Right. You feel responsible and financially stable.
0: That's something. So is it a match or a mistake, do you think, Naomi?
3: I think it's a match. I know he has the money, and just right now, we just have to be patient. Like, one day we'll live a better life. Like, at least he doesn't have some crippling debt from gambling.
0: Yeah, and you know, there are those couples where, you know, your friend will be like, you know, they just went out and bought a car and didn't even tell me they were going. You know what I mean? Like, you know you're not going to run into things like that with this guy.
3: Yeah, exactly. Just, I need to bide my time. Yeah.
1: And we've got to give credit where credit's due. At least it seems like you guys have a very financially transparent relationship because you do know so much about his finances. And, you know, you just got to hang in there, girl.
3: Yeah. Yeah, I think that's what I'm going to do.
0: Yeah, maybe you buy the toilet paper, though. Get the two-ply stuff, okay?
1: Some things we can't compromise on.
0: Yeah. All right. Well, best of luck to you, Naomi.
3: Thank you.

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0: So we need somebody who wants to play Moog's Mega Minute and potentially win $1,000.
1: Yes. Do you have the knowledge that it takes to answer 10 questions in 60 seconds correctly?
0: Let's do it. 877-591-9696. If you think that's you, come and win $1,000 today. All right? Yeah. It's a brand new week. It's getting warmer outside.
1: You could use $1,000 to buy new arm floaties for when you're in the lake.
0: That's right. 877-591-9696. That's a lot of arm floaties.
1: You know, it's a lot of people in the lake.
0: 9696, that is.

0: Hi, Siobhan in Chatham. How you doing today?
1: Good.
0: You ready to win some money?
1: Yes.
0: All right, let's make this happen for you. It's 10 trivia questions in 1 minute. 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So we'll start with a real easy one, I feel like. What month is the shortest?
1: February.
0: Correct. Where is the Golden Gate Bridge?
1: Pass.
0: What does MVP stand for?
1: Most Valuable Player.
0: Correct. How many days are in 3 weeks?
1: 22.
0: Incorrect. What was Houdini's occupation?
1: Magician.
0: Correct. According to the movie, where do all dogs go?
1: To heaven.
0: Correct. What is the name of the van in Scooby-Doo?
1: Mystery Machine.
0: That's correct. What instrument is Ray Charles known for playing?
1: Piano.
0: That's correct. How many hearts does an octopus have? Dacnophobia is the fear of what?
1: Can you repeat that?
0: That's time. Carla, let's go through the ones you either passed or got wrong.
2: Sure.
0: Where's the Golden Gate Bridge?
2: San Francisco, yes. California.
0: Sorry that we had to make you do some math. How many days are in 3 weeks?
2: 7 days a week, 3 weeks, 21.
0: All right. Did you say Houdini was a magician or a musician?
1: Magician.
0: Yeah, you had that right.
2: Cool.
0: And how many hearts does an octopus have?
2: 3.
0: Yeah. And dacnophobia is the fear of
2: getting bitten.
0: Yeah. So, all that to say, unfortunately, you did not win Mug's Mega Minute today, but we appreciated having you on, Siobhan. And now you know how it goes. You can try back another time. We do this every weekday at 8:40, okay?
1: Thank you.
0: Hey, have a great Monday and a great week. Oh, she's gone.
2: She's gone.
0: All right. So we'll do this again tomorrow, 8:40. Show us what you got so you
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0: Let's do some little victories. Why don't you give us a call at 877-591-9696. What are you celebrating today? What are you excited about today as we kick off a brand new week?
2: I just feel like summer is upon us. Not yet. I know that it's still kind of like chilly outside. But
0: there's vibes.
2: I went running by the lake because I love running on just like by the lake.
0: Yeah.
2: And I passed my Buckingham Fountain, and you know how they turn it on Saturday?
0: Yeah.
2: And I was just like, wow, this is like the start of summer.
0: No, it felt like it's Saturday. I mean, it was like 70-something. Even yesterday, it wasn't that warm, but it felt warm.
2: Yeah, it felt.
0: Now, Alexa lied to me. I said, what's the temperature outside? And she said, 54, but it feels like 71. And I was like, I don't know about that.
2: I don't know how accurate that is. Yeah. But it does feel like summer is upon us. People are starting to go outside. So, like, what are you happy about? What's warming your heart up?
0: Yeah, whatever that is, we want to celebrate it with our segment we call Little Victories. We're going to turn the radio station over to you, essentially. Coming up next, call us 877-591-9696.

0: It's B96 with Mogan Carla Mornings and Little Victories. We're going to start with Khaleesi in Chicago. And your little victory is?
1: I was on time for school.
2: Great!
0: That is great. It says here, this is the first time you've been on time for school this year.
1: Yeah, this is like the first time in the whole month.
0: Oh, in the whole month.
2: Okay. Oh, so what's going on? Why are you always late,
0: girl?
2: Yeah,
0: how do we curb this issue?
1: I'm always late because I live in Schaumburg, and my school is in like 45 minutes away from my house.
0: Yeah. All right. Well, yeah. You might want to leave a little bit earlier. Well, you know what? I'm glad you're on time. Have a wonderful day, and thanks for sharing that with us, okay?
2: We're getting
0: your stuff together a little bit quicker in the morning, okay?
2: Because the school year is almost over.
0: Yeah,
2: so.
0: Yeah. We're headed towards the end.
2: She's got this. All right, bye, Khaleesi.
0: Hey, Joseph in Norridge, you found out some news this weekend, and that is?
3: My older sister, Giovanna, is pregnant. She's been wanting to be a mom for a long time and told our family over Mother's Day weekend.
0: Oh, that's so
3: cool.
0: We
3: got a new baby coming in the family.
0: Yay! All right, Uncle Joseph. Are you going to be Uncle Joe, Uncle Joseph, Uncle Joey?
3: We're going to go by Zio in the Italian family here. So Zio Joe is what we're going to be going by.
0: All right. Is this your, the first, like, are you a first-time uncle?
3: Yeah, this will be the first baby in the family. So I've got an older sister, a younger sister, and I'm the middle child. So it'll be a really fun experience.
0: All right, congrats to you, Unc.
2: And how did she announce it to the family? I feel like people always get so creative, like when they put the bun in the oven. Or, you know, like how did she let you guys know?
3: Yeah, she was pretty cute with it. She made some mugs, best Nona to be or something like that, and gave my mom the mug. And so she showed us the mug and said, oh, look at this Mother's Day present your sister got us. And
0: that's
3: it took
0: so cool.
3: me a minute to add up that Nonna meant grandma in Italian and not aunt. So I was like, what? And it was a big surprise. It was great.
0: What was your mom's reaction?
3: Oh, she went ballistic. She definitely started crying and, you know, screaming. And she's excited. She's wanted to be a grandma forever.
0: I remember when we told my mom that Stacy was going to have a baby, this was on FaceTime too. And she just like lit up. It was like the greatest news that she had ever received in her life.
2: Oh, good for
0: you. They always say that like becoming a grandparent is in some ways more exciting than becoming a parent.
2: Oh, yeah.
0: And
3: definitely.
0: Becoming an uncle,
3: it's really exciting. Yeah, I can't wait. Got to do a little bit of growing up to take care of this kid here for sure.
0: Well, how old are you, Joseph?
3: Just turned 30, so going into my 30s now.
0: All right, we'll work on that.
2: Yeah, I was about to say.
0: I thought you were going to be like, I'm 19.
2: That is very much an age where I think you're going to be a very fun uncle, Joseph.
0: You know what? And take this from somebody. I've got many years of experience being an uncle at this point. It's not that hard. Just engage with
3: it
0: them once
3: like
0: in a while.
3: It's pretty fun,
0: guy. Yeah. It's a fun gig.
3: Yeah, it's a pretty fun gig.
0: You don't have to do the hard stuff. You just get to be there, be fun time.
3: Definitely. Yeah. That's what I'm going to be, the escape for sure.
2: There you go.
0: All right then, Uncle Zio, yeah?
3: Exactly. Zio Joe. That's what we're calling it.
2: Zio Joe.
0: Well, thanks for sharing that little victory. We'll talk to you soon, all right?
3: All right. Y'all have a good one.
0: All right.
3: Thanks.
0: Bye. Alexia's in Elgin. And so this week you have a big anniversary, huh?
4: Yes, I do. 21 years.
0: Woo!
2: Wow.
0: 21 years of marriage. So your marriage could drink at the open bar of somebody else's wedding.
4: Legally, yes.
0: Hey, incredible. Okay, 21 years. What's your advice to the rest of us?
4: Communication. That is the biggest key because he can't read my mind. I can't read his.
2: You know, I really like that you said that because I think a lot of the times in relationships, people assume like, well, he should just know what I'm thinking. And it's like, well,
0: no, but he doesn't.
4: No.
0: Yeah.
4: No, he does not. And neither do I. So communication.
0: Communicate as best as you can. I love that. So 21 years. What's his name?
4: Warren
0: and Alexia, 21 years. Well, congratulations to you guys this Thursday. I hope you celebrate. Hope you get a nice drink, night out in the town, some dinner or something at the very least.
2: Yeah, how are you celebrating?
4: Yes. I don't know. He has a plan, so we'll see.
0: All right, yeah.
2: A man with a plan, a man who communicates, is a man for Alexia.
0: There you go.
2: I love it.
4: Yes, it is.
0: Well, congrats to Alexia and Warren on those 21 years, and we appreciate you for letting us be a part of the celebratory week, all right?
5: Yes, thank you guys. All right. Love you.
2: Love you too,
0: and have an amazing Monday.
5: Thank you. Bye-bye.
2: Bye. Bye.
0: All right, well, we got to go. That's going to do it for us. Back tomorrow. Hopefully, we can't say much on the diary situation. If you were listening to the diary, we have somebody's diary. We've been reading an entry a day. We apparently have a meeting with our lawyers today.
2: And we'll try to keep you guys updated as much as we can, but there's not much more we can super say on that. But we will be back with Can't Crush Carla tomorrow.
0: Look at that. Just as we were talking about the diary, a song magically started.
2: Oh, no. Guess we got to go.
0: Yeah. Enjoy your Monday. Have a great day. And we'll be back tomorrow, we think. It's Mo and Carla Mornings on B96.

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0: 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What does she do?
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I almost feel like I can't let it go to waste, right? 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

Monsta X has reunited following their military hiatuses, and they're going on tour, the X Nexus tour. 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Caller number 9. They're going to be at Rosemont Theater October 13th. I got a pair of tickets for caller numero 9, 877-591-9696. Good luck. It's B96.

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Were you there on Saturday? Chicago's most iconic fountain is officially back on for the season. You know summer's coming. Summer in the city when Buckingham Fountain comes back to life. And it is back on officially now. It's B96.

0: with this, Julio. So Nick Cannon said he was spending Mother's Day with his mom because it's Mother's Day, not baby mama's day. I hope for Father's Day, all his 10,000 baby mamas drop off their kids with him and then they go spend the day with their dads. It's B96.
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All the rumors are coming out now about Drake's new album, which we're getting on Friday, Iceman. B96 at Sonic. Some people are saying ASAP Rocky might be getting dissed along with DJ Khaled and Karol G. It might be on the album. I don't know. We'll see. B96. Yeah.

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B96, commercial free ride home right now with me, Sonic. What's happening? All right, ASAP Rocky tickets, about 10 minutes away. I'm going to get you a pair. He's going to be at the United Center in a couple weeks. So there is that. Here's Tupac, got the weekend next.

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A$AP Rocky and his alter egos, May 27th at the United Center. A couple weeks away. Got a pair of tickets up for grabs right now. Caller number 9, you are in. A little date night situation or what? Boys night out? Girls night out? Whatever you want to do. 877-591-9696. 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

0: 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You got a pair of tickets to ASAP Rocky.
1: Are you serious?
0: Swearsies. And I never say swearsies. You ready to go or what?
1: Never won anything.
0: Well, now you've won ASAP Rocky tickets, so you can't say that anymore. Hold on.
1: Okay, thank you. When I walk on by, girls be looking like Debbie Fly. I pick to the beat, walking down the street in my new the freak, yeah. This is how I roll, animal print pants out of control.

There was a roast of Kevin Hart on Netflix last night, and The Rock put up side-by-side pictures of The Rock's dad and then Kevin Hart's dad. Kevin Hart's dad was a mess, and then The Rock's dad used to be a pro wrestler, too, so it was just so funny. Kevin Hart got all mad. B96, The Rhythm of Chicago.

There's lawyers involved now. Can't really talk about it too much, so I'll just say this. If you're a fan of Moog and Carla in the morning and their diary that they've been reading for the past couple months, entries on air trying to find out whose it is, well, something went down today. Just get caught up on our Instagram right now. They won't be reading entry tomorrow, but yeah, there's something in the works. B96.

B96, the Rhythm of Chicago. It's Sonic for the ride home. DJ Flipside gonna bless us on the turntables at 5 o'clock. We'll be in the mix if you're stuck in traffic on the ride home, all right? 5 o'clock, Flipside at 5, B96.

0: It's Moe and Carla Mornings. 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

Let's do it. 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
11: Gotta do it for the ladies. But I gotta keep it hood. Where we at, Polo?

see Usher on Kevin Hart's roast last night on Netflix singing to him? Okay. Give me 5 minutes. We'll give us 5 minutes. My bad. DJ Flipside in here. Flipside at 5 will be in the mix. 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

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Flipside at 5 on B96, the Rhythm of Chicago. Sonic for the ride home. Hey, don't forget about these cash-in tickets. Gonna have more cash-in tickets here in Tinley Park this summer at 4:05 tomorrow afternoon. Let's keep it going. B96.

Flipside at 5, DJ Flipside in the mix. It's Sonic on B96. So I went down this TikTok rabbit hole last night. I was like, what are all these elites doing to stay young? Like, what's their secret? And then I saw that they get NADS shots. So I went to this luxury wellness place, Loom, Chicago, River North. Got a NADS shot today. I'm a little spunky. I'm sorry. B96.

0: 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It's Sonic. ASAP Rocky and his alter egos are going to be taking over the United Center in a couple weeks, May 27th, and we got your tickets. 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

I'm going to go out of town, but Bruno Mars is going to be here next weekend or this weekend. I don't even want to think about it. I'm going to have so much FOMO. I already have FOMO. It's Sonic, B96, the Rhythm of Chicago. Rihanna.

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B96, the Rhythm of Chicago. It's Sonic for the ride home. All right, tomorrow, ASAP Rocky tickets will be here in a couple weeks. The United Center. 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
6: Tonight, partly cloudy with a low of 41 degrees.
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3: 6 minutes into the second half, Diego Maradona rises with goalkeeper Peter Shilton, a man nearly a foot taller, and the ball loops into the English net. The referee points to the center circle. Maradona, jogging away, glances back, urging his teammates to celebrate before anyone changes their mind. Replays would show the fist, the handball, the cheat. He'd later call it a little with the head of Maradona and a little with the hand of God. 4 minutes later, he'd score the greatest goal ever. 60 meters, 11 touches, 5 Englishmen left behind. One match, 2 goals, the villain and the genius, inseparable forever.
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